0: Okay, so that was Pablo Picasso by David Bowie. You said you wanted to end by talking about magical passes.
1: Mm-hmm. Yes, please. So Carlos Castaneda, this anthropology student from UCLA, went to Mexico and ended up writing like 15 books about this sorcerer named Don Juan. And or Don Juan, or whatever you're going to pronounce it. And
0: it's not the famous Don, is it?
1: Not the seducer of women.
0: No, okay.
1: That was a different century in Europe.
0: Yeah.
1: That was like Don Juan Tenorio, Spanish, right? So you have Casanova as a famous seducer, and Don Juan, and Valentino, I suppose. But this Don Juan is a sorcerer. It's not about sex at all. So, a lot of people disbelieve these books because they're like, so he goes to alternative worlds and realities and blah, blah, blah. But the last book he published before he disappeared or died, Carlos Castaneda, is called Magical Passes, and it has photographs and instructions of how to execute or do 365 different movements that aren't our usual movements of sitting down and standing up and walking or lying down. You know, this like yoga or martial arts or tai chi or any alternative way of using your body that makes you feel good, you know. It promotes physical and mental well-being. And so I've been doing these since the year 2000. That's 25 years.
0: It is. Huh?
1: And they make you feel really good. That's all.
0: But, okay, I feel like, you touched upon so many things right now. So Carlos Castaneda, is that the name of the
1: author?
0: Of the author. And he wrote how many books?
1: Something like 15 books about this Don Juan guy.
0: And then he disappeared.
1: Carlos Castaneda is said to have disappeared in the desert. But the funny thing about Carlos Castaneda is even the people closest to him, he had lots of women followers or whatever, even they didn't know if he was real or phony, or if nobody knew. He's a very enigmatic kind of character.
0: Interesting. So what is the book with the magical passes called?
1: It's called Magical Passes.
0: It is. Okay.
1: It's called Magical Passes, The Teachings of the Ancient Sorcerers of Mexico, or something like that.
0: Fantastic. That sounds like a good read.

0: Nope.
1: 3 5 minutes.
0: Oh!
1: Wait, what?
0: I'm just goofing. I'm just goofing. I'm just goofing. I'm just goofing. I'm just goofing. I'm just goofing. I'm just goofing. I'm just goofing. I'm just goofing. I'm just goofing.

0: Now, what's the difference between that chicken frying sound and a musical sound?
1: Musical sound has definite pitch.
0: What do you mean by pitch?
1: Well, pitch is the way we hear things being, say, relatively higher or lower.

0: 80 cycles per second. We'll get the A an octave above that. And as you can see on the oscilloscope, there are twice as many cycles visible.
1: Well, what would be the difference between that sound made by the synthesizer and the sound made by an ordinary instrument?
0: Well, we could look at that. Do you play guitar? Do you play guitar? Do you play guitar? Do you play guitar? Do you play guitar? Do you play guitar? Do you play guitar? Do you play guitar?
1: Yeah, a little.
0: Because they have a guitar out in the studio, and if you'd like, you could go out and play an A. And, Vern, could we record, Lisa?
2: Yeah, what track would you like that on?
0: Oh, any open track that we've got, okay.
2: Okay.
0: Good enough,
2: Sue.
0: Okay.
1: I think I could handle that.
3: So you're just going to play A.
0: Okay.
4: Okay, are you ready?
0: Mm-hmm.
4: This would be on one single guitar note, take one.
0: Here we go.
4: One more time.
3: That's
0: great. Great. To say nothing of the great engineering skills.
1: That so you recorded
0: possible.
1: It?
0: Mm-hmm.
1: That's it?
0: Not yet.
1: Well, what's the difference between that and the sound that comes out of the synthesizer?
0: Well, in some ways they're alike. Yours, you can see, it moves at the same frequency because it's at the same pitch.

0: that sound. It changes the color or the timbre of the sound. And that's what makes, for instance, a violin sound different from a clarinet or from a saxophone or from a piano.
1: This looks

0: that will determine what you get. It's like creating an instrument.
1: Do you know before you put them in what it's going to sound like?
0: Well, you're always going towards an idea. You know, that's what makes you put the patch cords in certain places. You know, part of an instrument is what it can do, and part of it is what you do to it. The other part of music, of course, is the motion and the personal involvement that a musician gives to his instrument. And that's something that I happen to feel and have with synthesizers. So I play the synthesizer the same way somebody else would play cello.

saying from the bottom of my heart. You've been listening to Dance Abastant on Radio Rackle. 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And I bid you all a beautiful Tuesday night. And we'll vi snakkes neste gang. Elsker dere.

0: 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It's Porik, don't call me Paddy. 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
1: Free Palestine.
0: I only disgrace.
1: I want your disgrace.
0: I only disgrace.
1: Fuck from Abdelia, Abdelia, Abdelia, Abdelia, Abdelia, Abdelia.

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0: The slut, the slut, the slut.

0: From New York, this is Democracy Now!
1: O resultado, muitas vezes, é inesperado.
2: The result is unexpected. We never get everything we want. I must admit that I was convinced that I was going to win on the first round.
3: Eu tô muito feliz com a possibilidade real.
4: I am very happy about the real possibility that 3 weeks from now, Brazil will give a definitive answer that it wants a modern government, a government with fewer ministries, a government that will restore democracy.
0: In Brazil, the race between President Luiz Inácio Lula da Silva and far-right Senator Flávio Bolsonaro is headed to a runoff. If elected, Flávio Bolsonaro has pledged to grant amnesty to his father, former President Jair Bolsonaro, who is under house arrest after being convicted of plotting a coup in 2022. We'll go to Rio de Janeiro. Then, I am Jane Doe. That's become the rallying cry as outrage grows over Cornell University's handling of allegations that a female student was raped by 7 fraternity members in 2024. And we'll go to the occupied West Bank to speak with the Palestinian human rights defender Issa Amro, who was detained by the Israeli military for over 7 hours Friday for documenting settler violence.
5: Much for caring and for leading a campaign to release me from the Israeli military detention. I was ill-treated, I was detained illegally by the Israeli soldiers and attacked by Israeli settlers.
0: All that and more coming up. Welcome to Democracy Now!, democracynow.org, The War and Peace Report. I'm Amy Goodman. Brazil's presidential election is heading to a runoff between current Brazilian President Luiz Inácio Lula da Silva and far-right candidate Senator Flávio Bolsonaro. Millions of Brazilians took to the polls Sunday, with Bolsonaro receiving 47% of the vote. Lula trailed behind with 45%. The two will face off again October 25th. Flávio Bolsonaro, a Trump ally, is the son of the former right-wing president Jair Bolsonaro, who is currently serving a 27-year sentence under house arrest after being convicted of plotting a military coup following his 2022 election loss to Lula. This is one of Lula's supporters.
6: There is a great deal of apprehension. I suppose I didn't expect this. I had high hopes that the election would be decided in the first round in Lula's favor. So it's very hard to see us heading into a runoff trailing someone who is beholden to the United States. Someone who, in our view, has bad plans for Brazil. It's too much hopelessness.
0: After headlines, we'll go to Rio de Janeiro for the latest. The U.S. rushed over the weekend to pull all 12 of its B-1 bombers out of RAF Fairford in southern England after commanders reportedly received new warnings of an Iran-backed plot targeting the base. U.S. bombers have flown from the base during the U.S.-Israeli war on Iran. The evacuation was so urgent, some of the bombers and their crews took off before refueling tankers had the chance to support their flights home. At least 3 planes had landed at their base in South Dakota by Sunday. It comes 1 week after British police arrested 5 men who were driving white vans near RAF Fairford. The men were released on bail the next day after authorities found no explosives in the vans. Iran says the Strait of Hormuz will remain closed until the U.S. meets conditions from the interim agreement the two countries reached in Islamabad back in June. During the U.N. General Assembly, Tehran offered to restore normal shipping through the strait within 7 days if its demands are met. Iran says it'll reopen the Strait of Hormuz only if the U.S. ends the war on all fronts, including Lebanon, lifts its naval blockade and sanctions, releases frozen Iranian assets, pays war compensation, recognizes Iran's right to enrich uranium and accepts Iran's role in governing the strait. Iran's foreign ministry denied reports that Iran had offered UN nuclear inspections in exchange for sanctions relief, saying Tehran's focus right now is the strait, not nuclear talks. This is Iran's foreign minister, Abbas Araghchi.
7: We hope the United States chooses the path of wisdom and reason. But if it once again turns to military options, we are better prepared than before, and we will take whatever measures are necessary to defend ourselves. If it chooses the path of diplomacy, we remain ready. The United States has lost in both war and diplomacy in the past.
0: Yemen's Saudi-backed armed forces announced Sunday the beginning of a major military operation to recapture regions seized by the Iran-backed Houthis, including the Yemeni capital of Sana'a. This is Rashad Al-Alimi, president of Yemen's internationally recognized government.
8: Today I announced the start of military operations to retake the remaining territory of the Republic and extend the authority of the state and its institutions across all national soil. We have issued directives to the armed and security forces and all military formations to begin executing their assigned tasks according to the approved plan until the country is liberated from the grip of the terrorist militia.
0: This came as the Houthis claim responsibility for launching a series of ballistic missile and drone attacks on Saudi Aramco sites in Riyadh and the Quraish region of Saudi Arabia over the weekend. They said the attacks were in response to dozens of Saudi-led air and missile strikes on Yemen that lasted for 12 hours. In Gaza, an Israeli airstrike killed at least five Palestinians, including four women, in an apartment building in Gaza City early on Saturday. Since last October's so-called ceasefire, 1,400 Palestinians have been killed by Israeli attacks in Gaza. This is Fuad Al-Najjar, who lost his mother and grandmother in Israeli strikes.
4: The occupation doesn't differentiate between a Christian and a Muslim. It targets Christians before Muslims in Gaza. All of us have lost martyrs, and we have wounded people. In almost every home, you will find someone who was either martyred or injured.
0: In the UK, the Green Party has voted to classify Zionism as a form of racism, calling